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Well, you can say what you like, but it doesn't change anything.

I want is the cleanest, crystal clear water, the cleanest air. We have the best, lowest number in carbon emissions. That clean coal, really clean coal. A windmill will kill many bodies.

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I get in early, I was roused by the light. 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

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Something lost and never seen. 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

This is the greatest and best song in the world. Tribute. Long time ago, me and my brother Kyle here, we was hitchhiking down a long and lonesome road. 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And he said, play the best song in the world, or I'll eat your soul. Well, me and Kyle, we looked at each other.

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A whip crack went his rumpet tail, and the beast was done.

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Okay. Skin that thing, she said to little DJ. Get that quick, my street's been on the freeway. Turn

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I get in early, I was roused by the light. 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